0: on over there, bro?
1: Why are you dancing?
0: What's going on over there?
1: It's my mom in the background.
0: And she's dancing?
1: Yeah.
0: The song that's on right now?
1: The one and only.
0: Is it a good dance or is it like a mom dance?
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0: I saw a Reddit feed with people arguing about the fact that at their dinner table, they don't like the fact that other people eat really slow or eat really fast. 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Am I weird that I don't know?
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Thursday. I love how this week is flying by. Short weeks are amazing. If we can get to a four-day work week in this country, that would be incredible. I can hear my boss rolling his eyes right this minute. All right, Jordan from the beaches is chilling here next hour.

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2: Hour three, the Cannon Show is on. Welcome to the new fall season on the Cannon Show. I love the fall. I really do. Our lines are open for you if you got a request or a shout out. 800-669-1010. We're chilling with Jordan from the Beaches. Next, welcome
3: in. They say the holy water's watered down, and this town's lost its faith. Our colors will fade eventually. So if our time is running out, day after day, we'll make the mundane a masterpiece. Oh my, my, oh my, my love, I take one look at you, you're taking me.

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I bet. 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I'm doing things they ain't seen before. 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I'm a demon lord. Fall off what? I ain't seen the horse. Called your bluff, better cite the source. Fame ain't something that I need no

0: Jordan, the lead singer of The Beaches, is hanging out on The Cannon Show. What do you got going on this fall?
1: Fun time with my dog and my boyfriend in the city. 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
0: I love a good cottage. That's a lie. More coming up with Jordan on The Cannon Show.
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Zodiac sign, it must be a Gemini moon, cause we about to go half. Mistakenly, nobody been in a bag, but how many bodies done been in her bag?

Should I fold that no yoga mat? Check. Should I dead that get no strings attached? Check. Should I ran down on you, no questions asked? Check. They check. They check. They check.

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5: 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I repeat, that is no accident. 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

0: Jordan from the Beaches is hanging out. Your song Edge of the Earth is blowing up. 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

0: Well, Jordan from the Beaches was hanging out. 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

I'm Cannon with a K. Welcome to the Cannon Show. I want to thank Jordan from the Beaches for being here today. Sorry about her phone dying, but she'll be back tomorrow. Meanwhile, your shout-outs taking over the radio station next hour. 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
2: 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Thank you very much for being with us. This hour is the hour we turn the whole thing over to you and your shout-outs. 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

0: 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It's you, man. 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
2: Hour 5 of the Cannon Show as we enter the fall season, my favorite season of the year. Welcome in. Football kicking off this weekend. Hoodie season is just around the corner. I love this time of the year. I really do. Your request of love and devotion on the way later this hour. You want to get one on the air? 800-669-1010. 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

I found a list of things that every American should be able to do supposedly without instructions. And one of the things on this list, turn a Pringles can into a bong. Maybe the old me could have done that. My current

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8: We had some big news. 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And that ain't no accident. Know how that happened? 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
2: 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No. Just that you take up a lot of space.
3: What? Come on. If you tell someone they take up a lot of space, the first thing they're going to say is, oh, you think I'm fat? Like, that's going to happen. Never tell anybody that they are taking up too much space.
4: Yeah, Brandy, I do have to say, if a guy looked over to his girlfriend, his wife, and said, you are taking up a lot of space,
3: and she simply just...
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7: You played it cool and I played it dumb. 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

All right, this request of love and devotion goes out to Polly from X. Just the letter X. You know it's going to be weird when it starts with that. Polly, I don't think you realize the power you have over me, especially the way you move right down to your feet. I notice them more than I should, and I wouldn't want to stop. It's a small detail, but it's my favorite part of you, and it stays on my mind longer than you'd expect. Love, X. That was more unsettling than it needed to be. I'm Cannon. See you tomorrow. I wanna be.

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0: boxing fans, mark your calendars. Ryan Garcia puts his welterweight world title on the line against hard-hitting top contender Conor Benn, plus undefeated Australian superstar Jai Opetaia takes on Noel Michalian. 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

0: boxing fans, mark your calendars. Ryan Garcia puts his welterweight world title on the line against hard-hitting top contender Conor Benn, plus undefeated Australian superstar Jai Obataya takes on Noel McCallion. 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

0: boxing fans, mark your calendars. 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

0: boxing fans, mark your calendars. Ryan Garcia puts his welterweight world title on the line against hard-hitting top contender Conor Benn, plus undefeated Australian superstar Jai Opetaia takes on Noel McCallion. 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
2: Good morning. Thanks for tuning in to Q101. What's going on? I'm Brandy.
3: And I'm Robbie.
2: And thanks for joining us on this Friday. Getting ready for the weekend.
3: That's right.
2: We'll have the weekend warm-up here in a couple of hours. Gonna throw it old school for a half hour, getting you ready for the old school carpool later on this afternoon with Riley Reed, which, by the way, he'll be your tailgate queen tomorrow for the JMU game. Because, I say queen because normally I'm there.
3: Right, yes.
2: But he's going to be taking over the reins. So he'll do his best Brandy impersonation tomorrow, hanging out at JMU right outside of Bridgeport Stadium from 1 to 3. Have you checked the weather tomorrow?
3: I have not, but I think there's a chance of thunderstorms.
2: Oh, okay.
3: But that's an everyday thing during the summer, so I'm not really going out on a limb saying there's a chance of thunderstorms.
2: But it's September.
3: This is true, right?
2: Summer, September summer is not quite the same as August and July summer.
3: Right.
2: Although I did see that they said that this past August was like the hottest on record.
3: Okay.
2: Since like, I think July of 2023. And that's like for the entire world. Because, you know, Europe, they were like whatever we were feeling over here, they were like, we're not used to that.
3: This is very true, right?
2: Yeah. So, but no, actually getting a cool down here this weekend. But yeah, Riley out for the game. He'll have your Madison Maniac t-shirts.
3: Sure will.
2: Plus some other Q101 prizes as well. Tons of stuff we're going to be giving away. And we've got an extra from getting rained out last week.
3: That's a good point.
2: So even more reason for you to get out to the tailgate 1 to 3. JMU versus the Wagner Seahawks.
3: That's right.
2: You won't remember that. You don't need to remember that.
3: Because the only thing that matters is the Dukes.
2: Exactly. Yeah, you get to see the MRDs as well. I'm sure that they are going to be putting on a great show. A lot of people this weekend doing their best to honor the 25th anniversary of 9/11.
3: Yeah.
2: So I know they've got some stuff in store for the game tomorrow as well. But yeah, Riley out there. Before all of the action gets underway, kickoff at 3:30, Riley out there from 1 to 3. Madison Maniac t-shirts brought to you by Air Quality Systems, Rice Tire, Christopher William Jewelers, and more. Good news on the way. It's Q101.

0: 6:09, it is Q101, the Valley's Hit Music Station, sitting at 68 in Willow Grove right now. Cloudy skies, and we could see some showers this morning, could see some showers this afternoon as well, maybe even some thunderstorms. Looking at a high today of about 78, otherwise cloudy skies. Some of you might see some patchy fog this morning as well. And showers, pretty much in the forecast for the next 24 hours. Tomorrow, looking at the same, with a high of about 81. But chance of showers throughout the day and mostly cloudy skies. Roads looking good. We'll check in with the WSVA newsroom here in just a bit and get a look at traffic. Also this hour, Ella Langley, Taylor Swift, Zara Larsson, and more. But it's Friday morning, and we like to start the weekend off with some good news.
1: And police officer is one of those careers that you're never really off duty. And that was on full display over the weekend up in New York when an officer was driving home after his shift and noticed a car run a red light. At first, it just looked like somebody wasn't paying attention, but as the car kept rolling, the officer realized that the driver wasn't moving at all. The man behind the wheel was completely unconscious.
0: Ooh, that's scary.
1: So the officer didn't hesitate. He actually got out of his car, ran to the car, threw it in park, and pulled the driver out, immediately started doing CPR right there on the street. He was able to not only save the driver's life, but according to city officials, saved a bunch of others as well.
2: You saved the pedestrian.

0: pedestrian's life. The babies walking in the street, the grandparents walking in the street. He saved everyone's life.
1: So it turns out that the car was actually headed toward a very busy intersection in that moment.
2: There was a baby walking the street?
1: I think she was just saying the people like walking their babies.
2: Oh, okay. Yeah. I was like, this is a whole nother story, lady.
1: Right. The officer was asked later, why he did what he did. He just said that he was doing what he was trained to do, and that's to save as many lives as possible in doing so in the process. And the whole thing was actually caught on video, which we're going to post over on our Twitter/X page. Q101 Hit Music is where you can check it out. But pretty incredible.
2: Yeah, and baby's day out.
1: Right, exactly.
2: Mixed in there as well, it sounds like.
1: A little tidbit in there as well. So yeah. This good news to make you smile, brought to you by Rocktown Family Dental Care in Harrisonburg. Judgment-free care for your smile.
2: All right, yeah, check that story out over on our Twitter page. And while we throw that on the web, let's see what's happening on those roads. Checking in with traffic.
3: We're getting reports of an accident in Cremora on Odell Drive, which is off of Eastside Highway. So be advised, there could be some delays in that area and some major delays in the Stephen City area. Northbound, headed northbound on I-81 at mile marker 310 in Frederick County. Expect delays due to a vehicle fire there. All north lanes are closed. Traffic is backed up for about 4 miles. The northbound on-ramp at the 307 mile marker is closed, and northbound traffic is being detoured off the 307 exit. If you're seeing it and we're not saying it, call the...
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0: It is Q101, the Valley's hit music station. Brandy and Robbie hanging out with you on Patriot Day, 25th anniversary of the of 9/11. Have to acknowledge it, right?
1: Yes.
0: I mean, we're going to continue the show throughout today, like any normal day. But obviously, don't want to ignore what was a very important, significant day in our country's history. And there might be people, or rather, some of you out there that maybe have young kids. There's gonna be a lot of talk about it today.
1: Yeah.
0: And so maybe you have young kids and you're not really sure how to broach the situation, or maybe they're gonna be asking you some questions.
1: Right.
0: So I actually have I found some tips here on how to talk to your kids.
1: Okay.
0: About 9/11. You don't have any kids,
1: right?
0: And your little 4-month old nephew.
1: He's a little bit too young.
0: Maybe
1: to,
0: not. Yeah.
1: Right.
0: Some things that you can do is gently bring up the topic. Even if they don't, because again, today's significant anniversary, so they're likely going to see images from the day, maybe at school or on TV or online. They might have some questions that they're not sure how to ask.
1: Yeah.
0: So gauge how much they already know, right? You know, what do you know about 9/11? Because they may have learned some stuff in school, or maybe you've got some information from somewhere else.
1: Mm-hmm.
0: So start with that. Be mindful of their age, right? Because that's going to play into how much you discuss, right? If they're too young, you might want to keep it simple.
1: Yeah.
0: Don't go into too much detail. Teens can obviously handle more, especially if they have specific questions.
1: Right.
0: Encourage them to talk to other people who remember, read and watch stories from survivors or people who lost loved ones. And also, too, know that it is okay to shield your kids because, again, going back to, a child's age, there might be some things that you don't mention about it. This topic is not a one-size-fits-all situation, but definitely an important anniversary and one that's going to be remembered throughout the day. I'm actually just got the alert on my phone going to the Giants game on Sunday. They're doing a big tribute.
1: Yeah.
0: And they said to be in our seats at 8 o'clock.
1: Yeah.
0: So that way they've got the... they're going to have the... New York Fire Department, like, orchestra or symphony.
1: Oh, cool. That's really awesome.
0: That's going to be playing the national anthem. So, yeah, that'll be...
1: It's going to be a special weekend for you specifically because you're going to be
0: in
1: New
0: York.
1: York.
0: Yeah.
1: And all the tributes and everything that's going to be surrounding that. But, yeah, just a really serious day. And, again, I won't ever forget where I was when I heard the news of what happened 25 years ago. And it's crazy that it's already been 25 years. So.
0: Yeah, that's actually something we're going to talk about a little bit later on in the show, especially when we get to the weekend warm-up.
1: Mm-hmm.
0: Because that's actually... I was looking into this, and I feel like that is a very straight cutoff of millennial versus Gen Z.
1: Yeah.
0: Is if you remember 9/11. Right, 25 years ago, there are kids that have graduated college that don't remember it.
1: Which is crazy to think that that's a thing, but it is.
0: That's how long it's been.
1: Yeah.
0: So, but yeah, no, we'll talk a little bit more about it during the show, but definitely want to acknowledge the 25th anniversary of 9/11 and the fact that today is Patriot Day. So we've got some word on the street coming up. More hits on the way, including the number one song in the country. Stick around. It's Q101.
2: Thank you.

0: Daily Choosing Texas on the Valley's Hit Music Station, Q101, giving you all those things happening in Hollywood, celebrity news, entertainment, and gossip with word on the street. And football season for the NFL has started, which means Aaron Rodgers is back to talking crazy again. Yeah. Or actually, in this case, he's talking smack against his exes. So he went on the Not Just Football podcast, and he talked about more than just football. He talked about exes Shailene Woodley and Danica Patrick. Now, to be fair, they have brought him up in press. In fact, in 2024, Shailene brought up that she had a really awful traumatic incident that occurred in 2022 where she lost her soul and her happiness. Now, some people looked at that period of her life, and that's when she was engaged to Aaron Rodgers.
1: Yeah.
0: Well, yesterday, Aaron said that just a few days before they got engaged in December of 2020, that Shailene said she had to go sow some oats before she got married. That's the I'm gonna put it the nice way. He did not put it the nice way.
1: That's a good way to put it. Yeah.
0: Yeah. And he added that things were on and off after that, and that there wasn't really a relationship for them to break off by 2022. Now, as for Danica, her and Aaron dated for about 2 years. They broke up in early 2020, right as COVID was hitting its stride. Yeah. And in an interview last year, she said that he was emotionally abusive and leaves a trail of blood. Now, Aaron's response to that was that he hooked up with Danica right after she retired and that she was depressed and not fun to be around. Now, he also said that the height of their fame is when they were with him. They get clicks when they say my name.
1: My gosh.
0: So stop talking about me. You're not relevant. Move on with your life.
1: I should
0: note that they have given away, we've got the Emmys going down this weekend. Mm-hmm. They've already given away some of the awards. Shailene Woodley just won an Emmy for Guest Actress for season 2 of Paradise.
1: Right.
0: So I think she's doing okay, Aaron. But
1: I'd say so.
0: He kind of makes himself look more like a jerk.
1: Yeah.
0: Basically talking smack about them. Like,
1: he just always needs to be the center of attention.
0: Yeah.
1: And that's, you know, right before the football season starts, he's doing just that. Snoop Dogg has been tapped to host the 2026 MTV VMAs.
0: Okay.
1: They're headed back to L.A. for the first time since 2017. It's happening on September 27th. And he's no stranger to the VMAs. He's been nominated 13 times. He has won 3 times and has performed several times, including the memorable one where he closed out the show with Dr. Dre and Eminem back in 1999. He says that hosting is a full circle moment because MTV and the VMAs have been a big part of his career since the beginning. And this year's show already has plenty going on. Madonna leading all nominations with 11. Taylor Swift right behind her with 9, and Nirvana set to receive the Video Vanguard Award for this year.
0: All right. Are you a fan of Sons of Anarchy?
1: I'm not. No.
0: Okay. Had you ever watched any of it?
1: I've watched the first episode.
0: Just didn't really get into it.
1: Yeah.
0: Okay. Well, a lot of people were hopeful that there was going to be a Sons of Anarchy reboot or revival because Charlie Hunnam, the star of the show, was seen with several cast members. Well, now he's had to come out and say that the show is actually not a Sons of Anarchy revival. It's actually going to feature the cast playing fictionalized versions of themselves at a fan convention.
1: Interesting.
0: And they have to band together to, quote, face a real-world threat more dangerous than anything they've ever faced in their show. Now, in addition to Charlie, a lot of the reason that people thought that this was going to be a Sons of Anarchy revival is because pretty much the entire cast is coming back. Ron Perlman, Katie Sagal, Maggie Siff, Mark Boone Jr., just to name a few. In fact, more could still be announced. They were hoping to keep the premise of the show a secret, but then news outlets got wind of it, and so they had to announce it. But the show's going to air on FX and Hulu, but there's no word on when. So that is your celebrity news. You might actually like this, maybe more than Sons of Anarchy.
1: I was about to say, it sounds like a different spin on things, so maybe.
0: A little bit of a comedic twist.
1: Yeah.
0: That is your celebrity news. 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
2: Look for the chance of showers and thunderstorms again today. It'll be humid with a high at 76.

Which is Sasebo City's exit is closed, and then northbound traffic being detoured off of that 307 exit. Then farther down, this in Shenandoah County, 81 southbound at mile marker 264, we got disabled tractor trailer there, so the south exit ramp is closed. The rest of the valley's looking good, but if you see it and we're not saying it, please call the WSVA traffic tip line at number 540-214-2500.

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0: This is not headline news. Today is Patriot Day. Speaking of patriots, Drake May threw a party, but it was intercepted. It's the 25th anniversary of 9/11. Everyone remembers where they were that day. Unless they're dating Bill Belichick, then they were in the womb. New York City began construction on the world's tallest jail. It'll be as close as Diddy ever gets to the high life again. And a study found that Australia is the best place to survive an apocalyptic event. To start training for that occurrence, go watch the first two Mad Max movies. This is not headline news.
1: And coming up, we'll check in with the WSVA newsroom and get your local headlines after Zara Larson. It's Lush Life on Q101.

0: Hawaii's hit music station. Brandy and Robbie joined from the WSVA newsroom by Lyndon Kaiser. Can you give us an update on the situation in Frederick County? What, 4 mile backup? Is that what I saw?
1: It's 4 miles right now, yeah.
0: Okay. 81 northbound, mile marker 310. But everyone is being diverted, northbound traffic being detoured off of the Stephen City exit. Okay. All right, we'll keep you up to date on that. And also, local headlines. What do you have for us with the news?
1: Well, speaking of that crash, all northbound lanes of Interstate 81 are still shut down in Frederick County following yesterday's fiery and fatal crash near Stephen City. Spokesman Matt Demline says Virginia State Police received a report of a tractor-trailer crash near exit 310 at 817 last night. The latest reports indicate that the truck crossed the median into the opposite side of the interstate before it crashed, caught fire, and ultimately exploded. Ooh. Demline reports that two people died in the incident. Identification of the victims is still pending at this time. We'll get you more information as it is released, as it becomes available. Governor Abigail Spanberger is honoring the memory of the nearly 3,000 people killed in terrorist attacks against the United States 25 years ago today. On this Patriot Day, Spanberger has ordered that all U.S. and Virginia flags be flown at half staff out of respect for the firefighters, police officers, and first responders who rushed toward danger at the World Trade Center and the Pentagon, the heroic passengers and flight attendants aboard Flight 93 who prevented another attack, and the countless Americans who answered the call to serve the nation in the fight against terrorism. Flags will remain at half staff until sunset. For these stories and more, go to rocktownnow.com.
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2: Good morning. 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
3: There you go.
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2: This certificate will get you.
3: You can go a couple times, yeah.
2: Okay, all right, yeah. ShinValleyDeals.com. 9 o'clock this morning. Set the alarms now. An hour and 58 minutes away. Yeah, I did that without a countdown.
3: Very
2: on
3: nice.
2: My phone. I know,
3: very
2: thank
3: nice.
2: You. Yeah. Easy math. But yeah, these certificates will sell out fast, so grab them before they're gone. Only at ShinValleyDeals.com. Greens and Grains Cafe, your deal this Friday. All right, your chance to win. Coming up with the Morning Show Mind Tease trivia question. Plus, we got Gracie Abrams, Bruno Mars, Cat's Eye, Teddy Swims, and more this hour. But kicking us off, Tame Impala, Jenny, it's Dracula on Q101. Good morning.

0: Q101 Valley's hit music station. Stella Lefty right there with Boston. That's a joke. Ba-dum-bum. Because she had to add him as a songwriting credit because hers, anyway. We got her coming up. Later in the show.
1: I would imagine so. Yeah, I
0: mean. Yeah. That was her. Now, Q101 Valley's hit music station. It is 7:09, 71, mostly cloudy right now in Stanton. Almost up to our high today, 78.
1: There we go.
0: Cloudy skies, chance of some showers and thunderstorms. Some of you might be seeing some patchy fog this morning, but otherwise cloudy, humid. Tomorrow looking pretty much the same. Could see some showers and thunderstorms. Looking at a high about 81, humid, and hopefully, though, the rain calms down for the game. Yeah. That would be nice. Taking a look at the VDOT map, if you are headed towards Winchester, you are going to be in for a slow drive because we've got a situation with, there was a vehicle fire. We were told it was like yesterday, still causing the north lanes to be closed at mile marker 310. So we got a 4 mile backup northbound on 81 in Frederick County, and northbound traffic is actually being detoured off of the Stephen City exit right there at 307. Rest of the valley's looking good, but we'll keep you up to date on traffic. Checking in here in just a bit with the WSVA newsroom. Not sure if there's anything else to add. I did see someone calling on the traffic tip line, so there might be something else that popped up here just a bit ago. Right now, though, it's time for your morning show Mind Tease trivia question. Your chance to win Bojangles, breakfast, lunch, or dinner on us. If you can give us the number one answer, the number?
1: 540-434-4144.
0: Family Feud style question. Five answers on the board, but the number one answer is how you win. And we do have a couple of rules before we get things started.
1: You do have to be 18 years or older to win, unless a parent or guardian is present with you. 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
0: All right. Our Morning Show Mind Tease question for your Friday. Name something you might discover under the bed.
1: Gosh.
0: And I wasn't trying
1: that's
0: to.
1: That's not like a hint.
0: No, it's not. Or is it? Or is it?
1: Is the answer the boogeyman?
0: Boogeyman not on the list.
1: Ah, okay. Well, I'm glad. You know what? I'm glad for that because I don't want to see the boogeyman.
0: We're about to be in spooky season.
1: Still, not keep the boogeyman. Keep the boogeyman as far away from me as possible. I feel like I just said that way too many times and he's just going to appear.
0: Boogeyman, boogeyman,
1: yeah,
0: boogeyman.
1: Like, isn't that?
0: That's not how that works.
1: No.
0: No.
1: Okay.
0: It's not Beetlejuice or Bloody Mary.
1: Okay, well that's good.
0: that's a whole wait, man, we're really getting nostalgic there.
1: Yeah.
0: No. Boogeyman not on the list.
1: Okay.
0: 540-434-4144. Name something you might discover under the bed. Looking for the number one answer. Good luck while we go to the phones. Let's check out what's happening on those roads. Getting a look at traffic.
2: Headed northbound on I-81 at mile marker 310 in Frederick County. Expect delays due to that vehicle fire. All north lanes are closed. Traffic is backed up for about 4 miles right now. The northbound on-ramp at 307 mile marker is closed currently, and northbound traffic is being detoured off the 307 exit. If you're seeing it and we're not saying it, call the WS.
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0: Q101 The Valley's Hit Music Station, 719. Morning show Mind Tease trivia question on this Make Your Bed Day. Name something you might discover under your bed. Five answers on the board, looking for the number one answer. That's how you win Bojangles. What guesses have we gotten on the Q101 text line?
1: Amanda in Waynesboro said that she finds a lot of trash under her kids' beds.
0: Yeah, I mean, that's where it goes, right? Like plates and
1: yeah,
0: all types of stuff.
1: Right.
0: What do you mean the sink? No.
1: Well, Dina actually said dishes.
0: Yeah, okay.
1: Speaking of.
0: Yeah. Not on the list, though, surprisingly.
1: Kimberly said old food.
0: All of this is...
1: Yes.
0: What are your kids doing? I mean, we know what they're doing, but yeah, all of this is goes together.
1: Prudence said your cat, which I can relate to. Lucy's mm-hmm. always underneath our bed, especially when company's over. And then Lisa has texted in the number one answer, the only person to do so. So,
0: all right. Got to get through on the phones, though, that number.
1: 540-434-4144.
0: Q101, name something you might discover under your bed. What's your guess?
2: Number one answer, dust bunny.
0: Who do we have on the phone?
2: Janice.
0: Where are you calling from this morning, Janice?
2: I'm on the back roads going to a mammogram. Not my number one fun thing to do this morning.
0: No, but you got to do it, right?
2: Gotta do it.
0: It's important. And you being in the car right now on your way to that appointment got you the number one answer. You're going to Bojangles.
2: Woo! Bojangles! Listen to that, honey.
0: Asked you to name something you might discover under the bed, and dust was the number one answer. So it sounds like you're at least cleaning under the bed.
2: Yes, we are.
0: Trying.
2: We have dogs, so yes.
0: Oh, yeah, definitely. Well, let's go through the rest of the list. Name something you might discover under your bed. Dust was number one.
1: Number two, shoes. Number three, toys.
2: Dog toys, yes.
0: Right, exactly.
1: Yeah.
0: That's probably like a hiding spot, right?
2: Yes, they hide them there all the time.
1: Number four, clothes. And then number five, something you've been looking for.
2: Yes.
0: Right.
2: We lose our change under there, and some of our clothing is under there.
0: Do the dogs do that too?
2: Yeah, they drag our dirty clothes under there, and we have to find them.
0: Been looking for this shirt everywhere. Well, congratulations! You are going to Bojangles. You know what you're going to grab off the menu?
2: Probably chicken.
0: Probably
2: chicken.
0: Yeah, well, they got plenty of chicken at Bojangles, so we'll have another chance to win Monday morning, 7:10, a new morning show Mind Tease trivia question and a new prize right here on what station?
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0: Catch Gracie Abrams in March doing two nights at Capital One Arena in D.C. 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Brandy and Robbie hanging out with you. Got your Fast Five Random Facts on the way. But we got to talk about this.
1: Because
0: sometimes we'll write down things that we think would be interesting for the show. And you wrote down a hot take that you have.
1: Yeah.
0: I think just last week we saw the new magazine cover with Travis Kelce come out, and we finally have their dog.
1: Right.
0: Has finally been revealed.
1: Yes, Wendy. Wendy is her name. Yes.
0: Which some people, there are several reasons they think that maybe the dog's name is Wendy because Taylor likes to sing about Peter Pan and Neverland a lot. But also Wendy from Sandlot.
1: Mm, yes. Peppercorn.
0: Was a childhood crush of Travis Kelce.
1: Yeah,
0: I'm going to go ahead and say it probably has more to do with Peter Pan.
1: Probably so.
0: I don't think Taylor's like, yeah, go ahead. Or maybe, you know, reverse psychology, right? Like, yeah, name that dog after her. But you don't think that they should have a dog at all.
1: This
0: is your hot take.
1: It is.
0: Okay, and so please explain.
1: So both of them are very busy individuals. They're traveling a lot, whether it's, you know. So how often is the dog actually with them?
0: Well, before we even, like had it confirmed that they had a dog, like TMZ had caught the dog coming off of a plane with Travis Kelce.
1: Right.
0: So it seems to me like the dog is going with one of them everywhere they go.
1: But during the football season, like, Travis isn't traveling with the dog whenever he's going on the road. And Taylor is going to apparently be going with. So I don't know. I just feel like a dog is a thing that needs to be around their owners at all times. So someone and people that have very busy schedules, it doesn't seem like a dog is like the appropriate thing for that.
0: Okay, first of all, these are grown adults in their late 30s. These are not, you know, kids stressed, fresh out of college. Like, we're going to live together. Let's get a puppy. I think they thought about this. And you don't think that they can't pay someone?
1: But that's the thing. Pay all they want. You know, I'm sure they have a dog sitter and someone that, you know, comes over and makes sure everything is taken care of. But like, a dog needs their owner. Like, the dog is going to think that the person, the dog sitter, is their owner after a while. Like, they're not. The dog needs that companionship with their owner. You know, I just don't think that they're going to get that with Travis and Taylor.
0: This is a real stale hot take. You know why?
1: Why?
0: Because you could take the names Taylor Swift and Travis Kelce out of this and then say this about any celebrity.
1: You're right, 100%.
0: So it shouldn't just be on them.
1: This is fair.
0: Or you could say this about any person that has a bunch of money and is always traveling.
1: You know what? You're right.
0: In general.
1: The hot take is mainly just because they're two very, you know, popular people, and, you know, that's a

0: It's an attention grabber. Taylor Swift and Travis Kelce should not
1: clickbaited.
0: That's exactly what it is. It's a rage bait for all the Swifties to get on me and say, well, you're wrong. No, I'm not. This is like celebrities in general that travel a lot and that don't have time to take care of a dog on a daily basis should not have dogs. Cats are a completely different story because cats can take care of themselves. They don't really care about humans. But dogs, they need that human companionship when they're in the home.
1: What about babies?
0: Well, that's a different conversation.
1: No,
0: for a different,
1: it's not.
0: It really is.
1: Dogs are basically babies.
0: You're right.
1: Maybe this is them. Getting ready for that, right? Like, we knew she had cats.
0: Yeah.
1: Right? Obviously, cats are easier to, you know, they just do whatever. You just need to make sure that they got water and kitty litter or they go out or whatever it is.
0: And I'll say this. If they have a baby and all they're doing is handing it off to the nanny at all times, that's a problem too. So, yeah.
1: You got money to do whatever you want to do, Taylor Swift and Travis Kelce. I am all for you. I'm not a Swiftie, and I am going to get on you about this. I think it's a stale take. I think there's other takes that you could have about them. I think this one is a meh.
0: I think they're pretty good people other than this.
1: You don't know where the dog's at.
0: You're right, I don't. But I have an idea of where the dog is or isn't. And I don't think it's with them most of the time, and that's a problem.
1: And there you go, everybody. Robbie's stale Friday take. Not very hot, actually.
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0: Bye.
1: Kicking things off with Fast Fact number one. Studies show that nostalgia is actually good for you. It apparently boosts mood, increases social connection, and reduces anxiety. It's your brain's built-in emotion comfort mechanism.
0: So what you're saying is everyone should stay tuned, because in 20 minutes, when we got the weekend warm-up coming up, you guys, we're really going to boost those. Woo, woo, woo.
1: Exactly.
0: Yeah. Mm-hmm. Just like that.
1: Fast fact number two. Walt Disney was fired from the Kansas City Star in 1919 because his editor said that he lacked imagination and had no good ideas.
0: So wrong?
1: Very wrong, I'd say. that's to put it lightly. Fast fact number three. The first smartphone launched in 1994, 13 years before the iPhone. It was called the IBM Simon. It had a touchscreen, email, and apps, but the battery only lasted about 1 hour.
0: Sounds like my Samsung smartwatch.
1: I was about to say, it sounds like an iPhone. The battery life on those do not last
0: long at all. Technology. So.

0: really hasn't changed.
1: This doesn't sound like it, no. Fast fact number four. The platypus hunts with its eyes, ears, and nose shut, sensing the faint electric fields of prey through its bill.
0: You know what this means?
1: What's that?
0: We need more platypus movies.
1: Mm. You know what? You're right.
0: You know, think about it. A platypus detective?
1: Oh, that would be fantastic. What would his name be? Pete.
0: No.
1: No?
0: No. We've already got the magic dragon named Pete.
1: Oh, you're right. Good point. How about Penelope?
0: No.
1: No? Okay.
0: I'm just Why does it have to be a P? It doesn't have to be a P.
1: The alliteration would make it sound better. You know, like I feel
0: really? Because
1: like,
0: Pete the Magic Dragon, there's no alliteration there.
1: Good point.
0: But Gary.
1: But Peppa Pig?
0: Gary.
1: Gary the Platypus.
0: Yeah. Gary.
1: Okay.
0: Platypus Detective.
1: I like it. And the final fast fact of the day.
0: Sorry, Gary.
1: Neptune has the fastest winds in the solar system, reaching about 1,300 miles per hour, which is faster than the speed of sound on Earth.
0: So, winds would come and you wouldn't even know, because by the time the storm had passed, that's when you'd be hearing the sound.
1: Correct.
0: Except that's on Earth, though, not right. On Neptune, right? Like, what is this speed of sound on Neptune?
1: That I don't know. And I don't think anybody knows, because I'm not sure anybody has like spent enough time on Neptune or around Neptune to know what the speed of sound is.
0: Well, I don't even think you there. Like, isn't Neptune also like one of like the like a gassy planet?
1: I believe so, yes.
0: So I don't think you can even land on it.
1: I think you're right. Yeah. So
0: can you name all the planets?
1: Yes, we've got Mercury, Venus, Earth, Mars, Jupiter, Saturn, Uranus, Neptune, and Pluto sometimes, whenever it feels like being a planet.
0: How'd you remember that?
1: Actually, from a Saved by the Bell episode, I think Screech is like knocked unconscious and he wakes up. He says, "Mvem schnapp."
0: Oh, okay. Got you.
1: And that's how I always remember it.
0: I thought you were going to say, "My very educated mother just served us 9 pizzas."
1: I mean, I do remember that as well, but...
0: But now it's got to be my very educated mother just served us nachos, because
1: this is true. There's no pizzas.
0: Yeah. Yeah.
1: Right. And those are your Fast Five random facts for the day.
0: Facts. I don't know. We got Cat's Eye on the way. Plus a look at your local headlines next on Q101. It's Benson Boone, Mystical.

0: Cat's Eye Animal on the Valley's Hit Music Station, Q101. Coming up, we got your weekend warm-up, a half hour of throwbacks to get you ready for the old school carpool later on this afternoon. Right now, though, checking in with the WSVA Newsroom, we got Lyndon with us. Hey, happy Friday.
1: Happy Friday. Sounds like that individual might be a werewolf, moving like an animal. So, beware. Beware.
0: Are you saying that to Cat's Eye?
1: To everyone.
0: Okay.
1: Werewolves are amongst us.
0: You realize it's a song?
1: Oh, really? Oh. Yeah. I thought I was like listening in on a conversation.
0: You've never said that when we played Dracula.
1: Oh, I said all kinds of stuff when Dracula was going on. But look, the evidence is starting to pile up, right? Dracula, okay. Werewolves.
0: Well, coming up, we've got Teddy Swims, Mr. Know-It-All. So, a song about Lyndon.
1: Oh! Really? That's cool. To write him a thank you note.
0: Yeah.
1: Want to give you an update, by the way, as we segue to real things. The traffic there in Frederick County on I-81 North is starting to flow again. They're starting to allow traffic through there. So if you're in that area and you're considering going through there, I still wouldn't. Traffic is majorly backed up there, but they are trying to get it open right now. It's starting to flow very slowly. James Madison University celebrated the reopening of Carrier Library yesterday since closing for renovation in June of 2023. At the ceremony, JMU President Dr. Jim Schmidt said,

0: said that in many ways, libraries are where conversations and discoveries begin to define a university and where communities come together. According to JMU officials, the refreshed Carrier Library combines new construction and restored and renovated space into a modern, accessible facility that honors the school's history while advancing its future. Former Harrisonburg Mayor Rodney Eagle will be laid to rest today following his passing this week at the age of 90. A funeral service will be held at 2 o'clock this afternoon at Harrisonburg First Church of the Brethren on South Dogwood Drive. And following today's service at around 3:30 this afternoon, the community is invited to join the family at Eagle Carpet to share memories and celebrate Eagle's life and legacy. For these stories and more, go to rocktownnow.com.
1: Yeah, so that's also a bit of a traffic alert there, because I would imagine that Eagle Carpet is going to be packed.
2: Good point.
0: That is a great point, yeah.
1: A lot of people that want to celebrate the life and honor Rodney, so.
0: Mm-hmm. Definitely. You're right. Good point.
1: All right. Thank you, Lyndon.
0: No problem.
1: Coming up, we've got your weekend warm-up on the way.
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2: Yes, what's going on? Happy Friday. I'm Brandy.
3: And I'm Robbie.
2: And we're gearing up for the weekend with the weekend warm-up. A half-hour throwbacks getting you ready for the old-school carpool later on this afternoon. That's just before 5 o'clock with Riley Reed. Getting reports that the backups that we have, actually lanes have opened up. In Frederick County. So we did have traffic being detoured 81 northbound right there at Stevens City because all of the lanes were closed. Looks like the north right lane and right shoulder are still closed, but they have opened up a lane. So you will be seeing some backup still as your travels take you through there. But just know that things are slow moving. Yeah, that's the only issue that we've had this morning on the roads. Lots of stuff going on this weekend.
3: Yeah, sounds like it.
2: What are you getting into?
3: I'm actually going home. To celebrate my mother's birthday.
2: Oh, Mama V, happy birthday. When is it?
3: Today.
2: Oh, yeah.
3: Yeah.
2: Well,

0: Happy birthday, Mama V. Why didn't you? Why would you wait till now to say that? We gotta honor the queen.
1: No, I understand.
0: She sends us snacks all the time.
1: This is true.
0: You haven't told anybody it was her birthday.
1: I have not.
0: I can make her a nice little card. Draw a little stick figure of me, a little stick figure of her. I'm gonna do that, actually. What are you gonna see? Exactly. What are you gonna get her?
1: I'm not sure yet.
0: See?
1: I've gotta compete with that?
0: Yeah. You're always complaining that you're not the favorite child. You're about to be the fourth
1: favorite, right?
0: Yeah, exactly. Your sister, your actual wife, and then your work wife, right?
1: Yep,
0: that's how it works.
1: That's the rankings.
0: All right, anyway. Coming up, we do have more hits on the way for you. Plus, we're going to be taking a look at how much has changed in 25 years, as today is not only Mama V's birthday, but also Patriot Day and the 25th anniversary of 9/11. Kicking off the weekend warm-up with the Cardigans, it's Loveful on Q101. Good morning.

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0: Jay-Z, Alicia Keys, Empire State of Mind. It is Q101, the Valley's hit music station. Feel like that's a little something that we can do during the weekend warm-up to commemorate what today is.
1: Yeah.
0: 25th anniversary of 9/11. It's Brandy and Robbie hanging out with you. Good morning. Might be seeing some showers in spots. 68 and partly cloudy right now here at the Q101 studios. A high today of about 78. Cloudy skies. Could see some rain and showers, and that's pretty much the forecast for tomorrow as well. Same situation, but a high of about 81. And yeah, 25 years since the 9/11 attacks. Very important, significant day in our country's history. But also, might be hard to wrap your brain around the fact that it has been 25 years.
1: Yeah.
0: For those of us that are older millennials, Gen Xers, even the boomers, and to think about the fact that there are, so the kids in college, right, they don't remember it. There are kids that have since graduated college that don't remember 9/11.
1: Yeah.
0: So actually taking a look at some things that are old.

0: older, or rather younger than 9/11. I actually saw, and I feel like this is the difference between millennials and Gen Z, is that Gen Z, they don't, for the most part, they don't remember 9/11.
1: Right.
0: I saw some TikTok video where the kids, the Gen Zers, actually had to look up. They thought that the reason we dial 911 was because of 9/11. They didn't realize like that was already a thing before that. But I could see that correlation, right?
1: Yeah, so could I, 100%.
0: But yeah, a list of things that are more recent than 25 years ago. Gmail, right? Pretty much everyone you know has a Gmail account.
1: Yes.
0: That began in 2004.
1: That's crazy.
0: Google Maps launched a year later in 2005. YouTube didn't start until 2005.
1: Wow. That's crazy. I guess I figured YouTube had just been around forever.
0: Well, right. For the Gen Zers, it has, right? 25 years ago, no Harry Potter movies had hit theaters.
1: Yeah, I guess you're right.
0: No Lord of the Rings movies had hit theaters.
1: Man. Yeah, that's crazy to think about the amount of things that have happened in those just couple of things right there.
0: Biggest celebrity, biggest star in the world right now. Who would you say?
1: I mean,
0: it shouldn't take that much to think about it.
1: Zendaya?
0: Taylor Swift, bro.
1: Taylor Swift, sorry.
0: We were just talking about
1: it. You're right.
0: Zendaya is
1: a big deal, but
0: she should be bragged on. But Zendaya is not bigger than Taylor Swift.
1: Fair enough. Taylor Swift.
0: Her debut album didn't come out until 2006.
1: Wow.
0: No one even knew who Taylor Swift was.
1: Right. She was just, you know, playing guitar in her parents' basement, probably.
0: Crocs didn't exist until 2002. That's something I feel like has been around forever.
1: Yes. Feels like that.
0: An American Idol premiered in 2002, a year later.
1: Really?
0: Yeah.
1: I mean, I guess that makes sense. They are celebrating their 25th season.
0: Oh, yeah, they are. You're right.
1: This year, so dang, that's crazy.
0: Yeah. So, 25 years, lots of different things happening. Lots of stuff happening this weekend, but also lots of ways to commemorate Patriot Day as well. And as Lyndon said, I don't think anyone's questioning why flags would be half-staff today.
1: Right.
0: But that is the reason, and that is the call that was made by the governor. So, still want to honor it the day and acknowledge it. 25 years ago today. We got to look at traffic, and then we got more weekend warm-up on the way for you. Let's see what's happening on those roads, getting you guys to where you're going this morning.
2: Headed northbound on I-81 at mile marker 310 in Frederick County. Still expect delays there due to that vehicle fire cleanup. The north right lane and right shoulder are closed. Traffic is backed up for about 4 miles. However, traffic is beginning to flow again there on the northbound lane. So be advised, that is opening up ever so slightly. If you're seeing it and we're not saying it, call the
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0: speaking of American Idol, the OG judge was that was Paula Abdul.
1: That's right. She was.
0: Whoa, bro. What are you doing here? Making me feel old. Q101 The Valley's hit music station. It is the weekend warm-up. That's why you heard the OG, Paula Abdul, right there. Got No Doubt on the way. Right now it's Daft Punk. One more time. It's the weekend warm-up on Q101.

0: and the old school carpool right here on the Valley City Music Station. And right now, giving you all those things happening in Hollywood, celebrity news, and gossip, it's time for Word on the Street. And a new football season means more smack talk for Aaron Rodgers. There's always somebody that he's angry at.
1: Yeah.
0: And right now, he's angry at his former girlfriends. He was on the Not Just Football podcast and went off on Shailene Woodley and Danica Patrick. Now, just to give you a little bit of a refresher in this history, if you will. In 2024, Shailene actually brought up an unspecified, really awful, traumatic incident that occurred in 2022 in which she lost her soul and happiness, and calling it the darkest, hardest time of her life, which a lot of people kind of pinpointed to that being the time that she was engaged to Aaron Rodgers. Well, yesterday he said that just a few days after they got engaged in December of 2020, she told him she needed to continue to sow her oats for a little bit before they got married.
1: Okay.
0: And I put it nicely. He did not. He added that things were off and on with them and that there really wasn't a relationship to break off when they finally did call it quits. Now, as for Danica, she and Aaron dated for 2 years. They broke up in early 2020. And in an interview last year, she said that he is emotionally abusive and leaves a trail of blood. So Aaron's response to that was that when they started dating, she was depressed and not fun to be around. And he said there was no intimacy. Now, he also said that the height of their fame was when they were with him, and that they get clicks when they say his name. So he says,
1: "Of course he said that.
0: Stop talking about me. You're not relevant. Move on with your life." Now, I don't know what Danica's doing, but I do know that Shailene Woodley just won an Emmy last weekend for her guest appearance on the Hulu show Paradise. So Shailene's doing fine. I definitely don't think her being engaged to Aaron Rodgers was the peak of her career at all. And also, bro, like, you telling them to stop talking about you, but then you go on a podcast and basically talk about them, you're doing the same thing.
1: Exactly, right, yeah. Just
0: go ahead and call the kettle black.
1: Just stop.
0: Or just call it Aaron Rodgers.
1: Snoop Dogg has been tapped to host this year's MTV Video Music Awards. The VMAs are headed back to LA for the first time since 2017, a little bit later on this month, September 27th. And he's actually been a part of the VMAs for a long time, been nominated 13 times, has won 3 of them, and has performed on the show plenty of times as well. He did say that hosting is a full circle moment because MTV and the VMAs have been part of his career from the very beginning. And this year's show already has a lot happening. Madonna leads all nominations with 11. Taylor Swift is right behind her with 9. And Nirvana is set to receive the Video Vanguard Award. So a lot to look forward to coming up in just a couple of weeks on the 27th.
0: Yeah, but let's talk about the fact, first of all, Madonna getting the most nominations.
1: Yes.
0: I mean, MTV is kind of the house that she built. But also, they don't even show videos anymore on MTV.
1: Yeah.
0: So I don't know. Should they be telling us what the best videos are when they don't even do it anymore?
1: Yeah, probably not.
0: If you are a fan of Sons of Anarchy, good news, but also bad news. So a lot of people thought that the show was going to get a revival because Charlie Hunnam and several members of the cast have been seen filming some stuff together. Well, now we know that that is not the case, but we are kind of getting a Sons of Anarchy reunion because the show is going to feature the cast playing fictionalized versions of themselves at a fan convention.
1: Okay.
0: They have to band together and, quote, face a real world threat more dangerous than anything they've ever faced in their show. Now, in addition to Charlie Hunnam, you've also got Ron Perlman, Katie Sagal, Maggie Siff, and several others coming back. So a lot of people did think that this was going to be a revival or a reboot of sorts. But Charlie Hunnam said that they were trying to keep the premise a secret. But after news outlets got wind of it, they had to announce.
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11: Harrisonburg weather.
12: Look for the chance of showers and thunderstorms again today. It'll be humid with a high at 76. A thunderstorm in parts of the area tonight, low 66. Showers and thunderstorms could be heavy at times tomorrow, high 78. And a thunderstorm Sunday at 83. From the News Talk 92.1 and 550 WSBA Weather Center, I'm Frank Welt.
13: Right now, 71, mostly cloudy skies in Decatur.
14: And we are still seeing some slowdowns, even though we have some lanes opened up in Frederick County. 81 northbound to mile marker 310. That is where we had an earlier situation with a vehicle fire. The lanes were closed, but now we do have one lane open, although the north right lane and right shoulder are closed. So traffic is moving, but just know it's moving very slowly. VDOT reporting backups of about 7 miles. So once you get past Middletown is where you should be seeing a little bit of that slowdown. Again, that is 81 northbound at mile marker 310 in Frederick County. A 7 mile backup according to VDOT. Rest of the valley's looking good, but if you see it and we're not saying it, please call the traffic tip line 540-214-2500.

0: This is not headline news. Today is Patriot Day. Speaking of patriots, Drake May threw a party, but it was intercepted. It's the 25th anniversary of 9/11. Everyone remembers where they were that day. Unless they're dating Bill Belichick, then they were in the womb. New York City began construction on the world's tallest jail. It'll be as close as Diddy ever gets to the high life again. And a study found that Australia is the best place to survive an apocalyptic event. To start training for that occurrence, go watch the first two Mad Max movies. This is not headline news.
1: And coming up, we'll check in with the WSVA newsroom and get your local headlines after Martin Garrix and Ed Sheeran. It's repeated on Q101.

0: Station Q101, less than 2 weeks away from a Valley Cares for Kids Radiothon. And coming up, we've got details on how you can help. Also, minutes away from that Shimelli Deal with Greens and Grains going live. Yeah. We'll talk about that a little bit, too. Right now, though, we got to talk news. Checking in from the WSVA newsroom, Lyndon Kaiser.
1: Well, hello there.
0: Hello there.
1: Ready to jump in? Let's go. I kind of answered for you.
0: Yeah.
1: I feel bad for that. That's what that pause was there. I apologize.
0: But then you didn't hear me go, zoop, which was me jumping in.
1: Ooh. It's an interesting sound effect. I wonder, what kind of clothes would you have to be wearing to make that sound, jumping in?
0: Zoop.
1: Like a, some kind of like windbreaker?
2: Sure.
1: Material?
0: No, that would be zoop. Is what that would be.
1: Okay. Well, now that we've confirmed that, into the news. Whoa.
0: That's when you're...
1: You got a bike pump this time.
0: No, that's when you're walking in the windbreaker.
2: Yes, yeah.
1: Oh, that's true.
2: It's constant noise.
0: Yeah.
1: It is true.
0: Everyone can hear you.
1: Yeah.
0: So if you're trying to be stealthy, don't wear a windbreaker.
1: That's why ninjas don't wear windbreakers.
0: That's right. Exactly why. Yep. They tried in the beginning.
1: That was their first... Their first option was, they're like, all right, what do we want to do? We've got the nunchucks, the throwing stars, the swords. Oh, and the windbreaker.
0: Yeah.
1: Of course.
0: And then they were like, how'd you see me? And it's like, well, first of all, the windbreaker's neon colors.
1: Yeah, what's with that?
0: But also
1: weird.
0: Heard you as well. It's them running.
1: Actually, that's a reason to wear the windbreaker if it's going to make that sound. A full-on cartoon run. All right, anyway. On to the news. You can read these stories and more at rocktownnow.com. A Petersburg, West Virginia man is in custody after he was accused of breaking into a church construction site earlier this week. Grant County Sheriff's deputies responded to a reported breaking and entering early Monday morning at the site on Sunrise Drive. After arriving, deputies reviewed surveillance footage that showed a man entering the site and taking numerous tools and other equipment valued at over $7,700. Authorities identified the vehicle used in the incident and also identified the suspect as being Cody David Berg. Deputies located Berg at his home and recovered items believed to have been stolen from the church. They also found methamphetamine inside the vehicle. Berg was arrested and charged with several counts, including breaking and entering, grand larceny, as well as possession of meth. The Waynesboro Facility Shop will be the site for the annual Household Hazardous Waste Day this weekend. Residents of Stanton, Waynesboro, and Augusta County are invited to bring household hazardous waste materials to the shop on Essex Avenue tomorrow morning. Some of the items that will be accepted include fluorescent bulbs, gasoline, solvents, herbicides and pesticides, oil-based paints and batteries. And Stanton Communications Manager Josh Knight explained some of the materials that will not be accepted include latex paints, any containers filled with unknown substances, and large electronics. Items that can be recycled for free at the landfill, but not at this event, include hydraulic oil, motor oil, and diesel fuel. For these stories and more, again, go to rocktownnow.com.
0: No.
1: That's them scurrying very slowly.
0: You sound like a cat drinking milk. Or water is what you sound like.
1: Oh, you changed the liquid. What made you change it from milk to water?
0: Because I don't know why I said milk.
1: Because
0: that's like cartoon stuff. That's not real.
2: Milk is actually not good for cats, so.
1: Thanks a lot, Looney Tunes. You've screwed up everybody.
0: Well, it's because it's cow's milk. Like, cat milk is okay for cats.
2: Right, yes, but like...
0: But where are you going to find a cat to milk?
2: Exactly, right.
1: Well, do you think a cat would drink Yoo-hoo?
2: No.
0: I mean, probably.
1: Okay. Should they drink Yoo-hoo?
2: Okay, that's the
0: No, they shouldn't.
1: Okay.
0: We probably shouldn't even drink Yoo-hoo.
1: Mew-hoo.
0: All right. You go away now.
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0: If you didn't get a chance to see it in theaters, that song from the soundtrack right there, Taylor Swift, I Knew It, I Knew You on Q101 The Valley's hit music station. Good morning and happy Friday. I'm Brandy.
1: And I'm Robbie.
0: And we are less than 2 weeks away now from the third annual Valley Cares for Kids Radiothon, September 24th. 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
1: There are 2-hour sessions available. 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
0: Yeah, get signed up. And as mentioned, as we get closer to the event, we will have the donation link. It's going to be several ways that you can give online or via text or by calling our live phone bank with volunteers that are going to help us out throughout the day, just like you. So always a great chance to meet the listeners as well.
1: Yeah.
0: I know we had people that traveled even like from Shenandoah County down here to Harrison to help out because UVA Health Children's Hospital in Charlottesville, but helping out kids all across the state and right here in the Valley. And so a way for us to help give back. And hopefully you can join us again. The Valley Cares for Kids Radiothon, September 24th. Less than 2 weeks away now. Yesterday was the 2-week mark.
1: It's crazy to think that it's already here.
0: And we'll be counting down. You'll hear us talking about it even more so. And then that day, we're going to be going full throttle to help out UVA Health Children's Hospital. 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

0: always try to do the moves like Shakira, but my hips do lie.
1: Yeah.
0: Making me think that I can do that. It's Q101 Valley's at Music Station. Shakira right there with Die Die. Someone that I know would not attempt it. Or, I mean, she might in private, but she would never admit it. Alyssa.
1: Yeah.
0: And she's been off this week, but she'll be back at it tomorrow. In fact, she's going to be hanging out at maybe the place that your new home could be, Evergreen Homes, and their newest community. She'll be there from 11 to 1. And your chance to swing on by and maybe grab some Q101 swag.
1: Yeah, their new community called Weston Park, and they're offering homes and residents to suit a lot of different lifestyles. The perfect place to start a family. Maybe you're retiring, and or maybe you're just looking to downsize. They've got you covered.
0: Yeah, now she'll be out there broadcasting live. She'll have your chance to roll the prize dice and win some new Q101 T-shirts or other items as well. Branch's ice cream is going to be out there too.
1: Nice.
0: Did you get a chance to try them when we had them out for the Shenandoah Valley Best?
1: I did not, but I've had them before and they are delicious.
0: All right. And Alyssa will have Mr. J's as well. So swing on by, grab yourself some lunch.

0: 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Alyssa going to be there with all the action 11 to 1 tomorrow with the Valley's Hit Music Station, Q101.
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8: Look for the chance of showers and thunderstorms again today. It'll be humid with a high at 76. A thunderstorm in parts of the area tonight, low 66. Showers and thunderstorms can be heavy at times tomorrow, high 78. And a thunderstorm Sunday at 83. From the News Talk 92.1 and 550 WSBA Weather Center, I'm Frank Welt.
9: Right now, 73, mostly cloudy in Dunes.
10: And you might still be seeing some traffic backups for those of you traveling 81 northbound in Frederick County. Mile marker 310 is where we had that vehicle fire last night, which caused some lane closures. Lanes have opened up, but right now the north right lane and right shoulder is still closed. VDOT reporting backups 5 miles, which is shorter than the 7 that we had about an hour ago. Rest of the Valley's looking good, but if you see it and we're not saying it, please call the WSVA traffic tip line, the number 540-214-2500.

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1: So hot in here. So hot.

0: It's College Football Saturday. Don't miss these lopsided matchups. The number 2 Georgia Bulldogs will raise a leg on the Western Kentucky Hilltoppers.
1: That doesn't make any sense.
2: If you don't like it, go on the internet and complain.
0: Number 5 Indiana will sing Home on the Range to the Howard Bison.
3: I'm sorry, who is that?
0: Number 9 Ole Miss won't miss against the Charlotte 49ers.
3: Should I know who that is?
0: And number 14 USC will show the Louisiana Raging Cajuns the difference of training in L.A. versus Lafayette, L.A. College Football Saturday.
4: Now, I do know who the Louisiana Raging Cajuns are.
5: Right.
4: They're in the Sun Belt.
5: They sure are.
4: They're in Sun Belt West.
5: Yes.
4: But yeah, those other teams maybe I've heard of. And that might be the case if you're wondering who JMU's playing tomorrow. Q101 The Valley's Hit Music Station. Going to be out and about tailgating before the game versus Wagner.
5: Wagner, yes.
4: Yes, the Wagner Seahawks. Now, so they are in the Northeast Conference.
5: Okay.
4: With schools like Stone Hill.
5: Oh, yes, Stone Hill.
4: New Haven.
5: Okay.

0: is what I'm thinking of. JMU women's basketball team has played Wagner.
1: Gotcha.
0: Played them in 2017, 68-45, beat up. That's not going to be the score tomorrow.
1: No.
0: If it is, what are we doing on defense?
1: I was about to say.
0: But I do expect this to be a JMU win, so.
1: Yeah, I would think so.
0: Yeah.
1: I would hope so. Right, that's the thing. I mean.
0: Right, again, this football team is in the same conference as Mercyhurst.
1: Right.
0: Mm-hmm. So.
1: Who you're just learning about today.
0: Yes. So, but Riley out there before the game kicks off at 3:30. Riley will be out there from 1 to 3 with your Madison Maniac t-shirts. And hopefully it doesn't get windy and the t-shirts stay dry.
1: Right. That's the fingers crossed.
0: Yeah, that's the hope. Have you gotten a Madison Maniac t-shirt yet?
1: Not yet, but I haven't been to a JMU home game yet. So I've got to make sure I get out there and spin that wheel.
0: All right. Swing on by. See Riley tomorrow. 1 to 3 outside of Bridgeforth with Q101.

0: 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Brandy and Robbie about to get out of here. More hits on the way for you. And don't forget that old school carpool coming up later on this afternoon with Riley just before 5 o'clock. Getting the weekend started.
1: That's right.
0: Before we get to your Friday funny, we got to do leftovers, things we did not get a chance to talk about during the show. And Robbie, this one's going to, you're going to like this.
1: Okay.
0: Right? Like, think about it. Like, if you like had, like you would never let Lucy out into the wild, your cat.
1: No.
0: You that's a house cat.
1: Yes.
0: You would never just throw her in the woods and go, have fun.
1: Definitely not.
0: Well, you should also not do that with house spiders.
1: Okay.
0: New article says most house spiders have never lived outside at all, so moving them out to the yard doesn't return them to their native habitat. In fact, it's a death sentence. So keep your house spiders inside.
1: You know what? It's a death sentence either way, because that spider's being killed before I even have the chance to move it outside. So if there's a spider inside of my house, it's getting crushed. So either way, it's
0: their
1: dying.
0: Home.
1: I'm sorry.
0: That's an interesting take, right? Because the spider is looking at you going, what are you doing, giant? Get out of my house. And you're going, and you're running around going, look here, it's a little spider.
1: Yep, pretty much. Yeah. That's exactly how that goes.
0: So anyway, so house spiders, that is their home too. This article says, be nice to them. That's their natural habitat.
1: Well, sure.
0: But or maybe now you have an excuse for all those people that are like, don't kill it, put it outside. Now you can go, well, sorry.
1: It's going to happen either way, so I might as well just kill and get over with. my leftover is you're going to the Giants-Cowboys game on Sunday night.
0: Yes, I'm flying out of Charlottesville tomorrow.
1: And I am very jealous.
0: You should
1: because,
0: be.
1: Because they announced that...
0: Queen Latifah?
1: No, not Queen Latifah.
0: Oh, she was there when I was there 3 years ago. She did the national anthem. I was so stoked on that.
1: That's actually really awesome. But no, members from the cast of Hamilton will be doing a special performance to commemorate 9/11 during halftime. And that's like one of my favorite musicals of all time. I'm like obsessed with it. And I'm very jealous that you're going to be able to see that live and in person.
0: You know what's going to make this even more excruciating for you?
1: What's that?
0: I have not seen Hamilton.
1: What? Well,
0: so
1: maybe.
0: I'm gonna enjoy really taking it in and being like, man, I don't know what they're singing down there.
1: You're right. That does make it even worse.
0: Well, but Robbie's upset he's not here.
1: Well, enjoy it, and I hope the Giants win.
0: Yeah, I hope so,
1: too. I hope
0: too.
1: It's a much more enjoyable experience than the last time you went to a Giants-Cowboys game.
0: My prediction, they score more than 0 points.
1: There we go. We can hope for
0: last
1: that.
0: Last time I went to the game, they scored 0 points. So we're really, you know, they set the bar low, so it's going to be a great game.

0: game.
1: There we go. Yes.
0: Yeah. But no, yeah, flying out of Charlottesville to LaGuardia tomorrow, and then I'll be back on Tuesday.
1: Awesome.
0: So I'll let you know all about how I went out for drinks with the Hamilton cast afterwards when I get back on Tuesday.
1: You know what? I can't wait to hear about it.
0: Yeah. Leaving you with your Friday funny. You guys have a great one.
1: Later.
0: It's Q101.
2: I was not allowed to watch anything. I mean, when they made The Simpsons, it was like, I guess they're just showing R-rated TV shows now. I was having a sleepover one night. We was 12 years old, and so a bunch of 12-year-old boys, we got sleeping bags in the living room floor. It's a very fun night. But at the end of the night, they're like, we're going to watch Friday the 13th. So I stand up in front of them alone, and I say, I don't think I'm allowed to watch this. I expected others to join me. When no one joined, the kid's mom came over to like, she was just trying to save me the embarrassment. She's trying to be sweet. And she goes, you know what? She goes, maybe just don't tell your parents about it. And I said, that's going to be pretty hard because I've already called them and they're on their way.
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Bruno Mars kicks off the 10 o'clock hour on Q101, the Valley's hit music station. What's up, everybody? It's Friday. I am Dave Riggert in for Alyssa again today. Thanks for joining me. We've got Olivia Rodrigo, Panic at the Disco, Benson Boone, all on the way. Next up, though, Olivia Dean on Q101.

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0: 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I am Dave Riggard, filling in for Alyssa, but she'll be back and working tomorrow on the weekend, because she will be broadcasting live tomorrow from 11 to 1 at the grand opening of Weston Park, Evergreen Homes' newest community in Harrisonburg, offering homes and residences to suit a variety of lifestyles. 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
2: I found this article on Gen Z and how they believe millennials are the new boomers.
3: Okay.
2: They're tired of millennials telling everyone how great their childhood was.
3: I remember there was like this stream behind our neighborhood that like connected our neighborhood to another neighborhood. And like you could go behind houses, but that like required jumping fences and going in people's backyard and all that stuff. I know that was an option, but I chose not to proceed with that.
2: You could have Ferris Bueller'd it.
3: I could have.
2: And you didn't.
3: I did not. Nope.
2: But also, I guess comparing it to Ferris Bueller would make you even more so not to do it. If Ferris would do it, Robbie wouldn't.
3: That's a very
2: good point. But also, see, this is another boomer moment because the kids are going, Mommy, who's Ferris Bueller?
3: Oh, gosh. See, I would be more of a Cameron in that situation than a Ferris.
2: You definitely were. And even then, Cameron still had more cojones.
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20: Partly sunny with a thunderstorm in the area today. The high is 76. Tonight, some evening thunderstorms, a low at 66. Heavy thunderstorms possible tomorrow, high 78. And a thunderstorm in parts of the area Sunday, high 83. From the News Talk 92.1 and 550 WSVA Weather Center, I'm Frank Wilt.
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I am Dave Riggert in for Alyssa today. Thanks for taking me along with you wherever you're off to, and you can take us wherever you go. 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

0: Hozier on Q101, the Valley's hit music station. I am Dave Riggert. In for Alyssa today, and tomorrow is game day for JMU. The Dukes take on Wagner inside Bridgeport Stadium in game number two as they're off to a 1-0 start after defeating Liberty last week. Wagner will come to town, and we will be live with our tailgate from 1 to 3. Riley Reed will be at the tailgate tomorrow. Stop by, and you may even win some cool Q101 gear like this year's new Madison Maniac t-shirt brought to you by Air Quality Systems, Rice Tire, Tropical Smoothie Cafe. So stop by the tent just outside Bridgeport Stadium. You can't miss the Q101 van, the signage that we'll have out there. Riley Reed will be broadcasting live 1 to 3 at our tip.
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0: Teddy Swims begins the 11 o'clock hour on Q101, the Valley's hit music station. I am Dave Riggert in for Alyssa. Had some rain this morning, a little bit, not much. Some drops fell, but is that going to stay in the forecast? We'll let you know toward the bottom of the hour. We've got Olivia Rodrigo on the way, Chainsmokers, Beaches. But next up, it's Alex Warren with Ordinary on Q101.
1: They say the holy water's watered down, and this town's lost its faith. Our colors will fade eventually, so if our time is running out, day after day, we'll make the mundane a masterpiece. Oh my, oh my love, I take one look at you, you're taking me out.

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1: 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I am Dave Riggert in for Alyssa today, and we are now less than 2 weeks away. 2 weeks from yesterday will be our third annual Valley Cares for Kids Radiothon. It'll take place Thursday, September 24th from 6 a.m. to 6 p.m. It's brought to you by Paulo Ba Ford and Dairy Queen, as we'll be broadcasting live to support UVA Health Children's Hospital. 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
16: Look for the chance of showers and thunderstorms again today. It'll be humid with a high at 76. A thunderstorm in parts of the area tonight, low 66. Showers and thunderstorms could be heavy at times tomorrow, high 78. And a thunderstorm Sunday at 83. From the News Talk 92.1 and 550 WSVA Weather Center, I'm Frank Welt.
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I am Dave Riggert. There is the Kid Laroi, and Taylor Swift is next with I Knew It, I Knew You. 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Olivia Rodrigo was number 1. 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

Tame Impala kicks out the noon hour on Q101, the Valley's hit music station. I am Dave Riggert. And for Alyssa, we'll have your full weather forecast toward the bottom of the hour. Somber, The Weeknd, Stella Lefty, all on the way. Next up, Olivia Dean on Q101.

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0: Q101, the Valley's hit music station. I am Dave Riggert in for Alyssa. It's Friday, and that means it is week three of the high school football season around the area. And here are the games going on tonight around the area. Rocktown takes on Monticello here in Harrisonburg. We'll have that game for you on our sister station, WSVA. It's our game of the week. Elsewhere, Spotswood plays host to Madison County in football. Broadway gets Central. East Rockingham goes to Page County. Fort Defiance is at home. They get Waynesboro tonight. Stuart Stratford is at Riverheads. Buffalo Gap plays at Wilson Memorial. Stanton is at Rockbridge County. William Monroe is at home against Luray. And Strasburg goes to Warren County. Week two of the high school football season is here. And again, the game of the week over on our sister station, WSVA. 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
2: I found this article on Gen Z and how they believe millennials are the new boomers.
3: Okay.
2: They're tired of millennials telling everyone how great their childhood was.
3: I remember there was like this stream behind our neighborhood that like connected our neighborhood to another neighborhood. And like you could go behind houses, but that like required jumping fences and going in people's backyard and all that stuff. I know that was an option, but I chose not to proceed with that.
2: You could have Ferris Bueller'd it.
3: I could have.
2: And you didn't.
3: I did not. Nope.
2: But also, I guess comparing it to Ferris Bueller would make you even more so not to do it. If Ferris would do it, Robbie wouldn't.
3: That's a very
2: good point.
3: You're right.
2: But also, see, this is another boomer moment because the kids are going, Mommy, who's Ferris Bueller?
3: Oh, gosh. See, I would be more of a Cameron in that situation than a Ferris.
2: You definitely were. And even then, Cameron still had more cojones.
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2: Partly sunny this afternoon, some showers and thunderstorms possible, high 76. Tonight, fog developing overnight with a low at 66. Showers and thunderstorms could be heavy tomorrow, high 78. And another thunderstorm possible Sunday, high 83. From the News Talk 92.1 and 550 WSVA Weather Center, I'm Frank Welt.
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0: Q101, the Valley's hit music station. I am Dave Riggert in for Alyssa on this Friday, but don't worry, she'll be back tomorrow. We're going to put her to work on a Saturday when she comes back from vacation. She's going to be broadcasting live from Weston Park. It is Evergreen Homes' newest community in Harrisonburg. The address is 1261 Port Republic in Harrisonburg. 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Perfect place to start a family, retire, or even downsize. Alyssa will be there from 11 to 1. With Q101 prizes while they last, plus, and this is a big one, you can enjoy lunch while you tour your new home, complimentary food and drinks from Mr. J's. 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

Ella Langley begins the 1 o'clock hour on Q101, the Valley's hit music station. I am Dave Riggert. We've got Ariana Grande, Post Malone, Tame Impala all on the way. But Taylor Swift is next on Q101. I had a

0: The Valley's hit music station, Q101. I am Dave Riggert. Tomorrow, game day for the James Madison Dukes. 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And with another home game, that means another tailgate for Q101. And tomorrow, Riley Reed will be out there from 1 to 3, broadcasting live with some cool Q101 gear. And they've got this year's new Madison Maniac t-shirt, brought to you by Christopher William Jewelers, also by Rocky's Gold and Silver and Domino's Pizza. So stop by and see Riley Reed tomorrow. He'll be broadcasting live from 1 to 3 with our tailgate. 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I'll have the broadcast tomorrow on our sister station, WSVA, and the JMU Radio Network. 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
8: Partly sunny this afternoon, some showers and thunderstorms possible, high 76. Tonight, fog developing overnight with a low at 66. Showers and thunderstorms could be heavy tomorrow, high 78. And another thunderstorm possible Sunday, high 83. 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

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Zodiac sign, it must be a Gemini moon, cause we about to go half. 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

0: I want you, I need you, oh God. I need these beautiful things that I've got.
1: 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I am Dave Riggert, in for Alyssa. 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Our next song was number one. Will it stay there? Do you know what it is? But will it stay there? Taylor Swift was 3, Ariana Grande 2, Olivia Rodrigo Drop Dead was number 1 last week. Will she stay number 1 on the Daily Download Top 30 with Carson Daly? 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

0: 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I am Dave Riggert in for Alyssa, and we're now less than 2 weeks away from the Valley Cares for Kids Radiothon, our third annual edition, brought to you by Dairy Queen and Paulo Bofford. 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

Taylor Swift kicks off the 2 o'clock hour on Q101, the Valley's hit music station. I am Dave Riggert in for Alyssa. We've got Teddy Swims, Ayaz, Cat's Eye all on the way. Plus your four, the forecast toward the bottom of the hour. Ray, though, is next on Q101.

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2: I found this article on Gen Z and how they believe millennials are the new boomers.
3: Okay.
2: They're tired of millennials telling everyone how great their childhood was.
3: I remember there was like this stream behind our neighborhood that like connected our neighborhood to another neighborhood. And like you could go behind houses, but that like required jumping fences and going in people's backyard and all that stuff. I know that was an option, but I chose not to proceed with that.
2: You could have Ferris Bueller'd it.
3: I could have.
2: And you didn't.
3: I did not. Nope.
2: But also, I guess comparing it to Ferris Bueller would make you even more so not to do it. If Ferris would do it, Robbie wouldn't.
3: That's a very
2: good
3: point.
2: That's pretty much it.
3: Right.
2: But also, see, this is another boomer moment because the kids are going, Mommy, who's Ferris Bueller?
3: Oh, gosh. See, I would be more of a Cameron in that situation than a Ferris.
2: You definitely were. And even then, Cameron still had more cojones.
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2: We have a chance of showers and thunderstorms into the evening hours. The high this afternoon around 76, low tonight down to 66. Tomorrow, clouds, heavy thunderstorms possible, high 78. Sunday, a thunderstorm and 83. From the News Talk 92.1 and 550 WSVA Weather Center, I'm Frank Wilt.
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I am Dave Riggert, and don't forget, you can listen to us anywhere in the world. You don't have to have a radio. 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It's brought to you by America First Rent-A-Car at Paulo Bofford in Stanton, where they turn miles into smiles. Tame Impala. Now.

0: The Valley's Hit Music Station, Q101. I am Dave Riggert. That'll wrap things up for me as I've been in for Alyssa all week long. So thanks for taking me along with you all week long. But if you want to see Alyssa, you can, and you have the chance tomorrow. She'll be back and broadcasting live from the grand opening of Weston Park. It is Evergreen Homes' newest community in Harrisonburg at 1261 Port Republic. They offer homes and residences to suit a variety of lifestyles, and Alyssa will be there from 11 to 1 with Q101 prizes while they last. 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

0: 101. There's Bruno Mars, Risk It All. I am Riley Reid. I just want to let you know the kickoff time has changed for JMU tomorrow. It'll be a noon kickoff, so just be aware of that. We'll talk later about it later on this hour. But right now, Pink Panther is on cue.
1: I'm

0: Q101, let me repeat it. There is a new start time for JMU football tomorrow. Let's get down and see what's going down in the valley, all right?
1: Y'all say it's going down. Y'all say for real it's going down.
0: Yeah, new start time tomorrow for JMU football. Game originally was going to have kickoff at 3:30. Well, because of the weather that we're expecting later on that afternoon, they're moving the game up to noon for the kickoff. So that means we'll also move our tailgate up from 9:30 to 11:30. Still give you plenty of time to get in to Bridgeforth, find your seat, and root on the Dukes as they take on the Wagner Seahawks for week 2 of JMU football. You'll still have a chance to hang out with me, try to score a Madison Maniac t-shirt courtesy of Christopher William Jewelers, Air Quality Systems, and Rice Tire, and maybe some other Q101 prizes while you're at it. New time, 9:30 to 11:30 tomorrow morning, just outside of Bridgeforth Stadium, the Q101 tailgate with me, Riley Reed, and the Valley's hit music station, Q101. 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
2: No accidents or delays to report along the interstates, both 81 and 64 free and clear at the moment. Everything else appears to be in good shape too, but if you're seeing it and we're not saying it, call the WSBA Traffic and News tip line at 540-214-2500 and let us know. 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
6: Partly sunny this afternoon, some showers and thunderstorms possible, high 76. Tonight, fog developing overnight with a low at 66. Showers and thunderstorms could be heavy tomorrow, high 78. And another thunderstorm possible Sunday, high 83. From the News Talk 92.1 and 550 WSVA Weather Center, I'm Frank Welch.
7: Well, it might be raining while you're in Fort Defiance right now. But good news, rain should be done in about 30 minutes. Q101, 74 degrees and cloudy in Fort. Sober coming up right after Sabrina Carpenter. Here's House Tour.

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It's Riley Reed. Lots of high school football tonight. And I think it's pretty cool that Rocktown High is doing a first responders night. In fact, if you are a first responder, you can get into the game for free tonight. Plus, they got a touch-a-truck event at 6.

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0: I don't need a man, but I do need sticky nugs. Cute 101, the Valley City Music Station. It's Riley Reed. I've actually been craving some sticky nugs. And hey, what makes this even better is that when I go and get some later today, and when you go and get some later today or tomorrow, Billy Jack's will donate a portion of their sales to the Greater Shenandoah Valley, Charlottesville Out of the Darkness Walk. It's not just Billy Jack's. Jack Brown's is doing it as well. So if you're a burger fan, you want to get that. I'm going to say the Greg Brady because that's my favorite. Or the Shiflet. Or the amazing, any of the amazing burgers that they have there. Or maybe you want to get the chicken and waffles. Not the sticky nugs, but the chicken and waffles at Jack Brown's. Or maybe you just want the girl dinner. That's what wifey gets. Get it today, tomorrow. And a portion of the proceeds from sales for the entire week from Jack Brown's and Billy Jack's, a.k.a. Jacktown, will go to benefit the Greater Shenandoah Valley Out of the Darkness Walk, which is next month at Gypsy Hill Park in Stanton, October 10th. Just in case you're interested in participating in the walk. But if you just want to get great food and support a great cause, you can do that too tonight or tomorrow. Q101.
1: No accidents or delays to report along the interstates, both 81 and 64 free and clear at the moment. Everything else appears to be in good shape too, but if you're seeing it and we're not saying it, call the WSVA Traffic and News tip line at 540-214.
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0: 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There is Shakira Die Die. Riley Reid here, and we are less than 2 weeks away from our third annual Valley Cares for Kids Radiothon. I can't believe it. It's almost here. I love this day, though. It's so great because the community really comes together, and you see the generosity that the Valley has and the care that they have. And there are a lot of ways that you can help with this. In fact, we're looking for volunteers to help man our live phone bank. 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Just 2 hours. That's all we're asking. 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
1: No accidents or delays to report along the interstates, both 81 and 64 free and clear at the moment. Everything else appears to be in good shape too, but if you're seeing it and we're not saying it, call the WSBA Traffic and News tip line at 540-214-2500 and let us know. 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
3: I found this article on Gen Z and how they believe millennials are the new boomers.
4: Okay.
3: They're tired of millennials telling everyone how great their childhood was.
4: I remember there was like this stream behind our neighborhood that like connected our neighborhood to another neighborhood, and like you could go behind houses, but that like required jumping fences and going in people's backyard and all that stuff. I know that was an option, but I chose not to proceed with that.
3: You could have Ferris Bueller'd it.
4: I could have.
3: And you didn't.
4: I did not. Nope.
3: But also, I guess comparing it to Ferris Bueller would make you even more so not to do it. If Ferris would do it, Robbie wouldn't.
4: That's a very good point.
3: That's pretty much
4: it. You're right.
3: But also, see, this is another boomer moment because the kids are going, Mommy, who's Ferris Bueller?
4: Oh, gosh. See, I would be more of a Cameron in that situation than a Ferris.
3: You definitely were. And even then, Cameron still had more cojones.
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4: We have a chance of showers and thunderstorms into the evening hours. The high this afternoon around 76. Low tonight down to 66. Tomorrow clouds, heavy thunderstorms possible. High 78. Sunday a thunderstorm and 83. From the News Talk 92.1 and 550 WSVA Weather Center, I'm Frank Wilt.

Just a reminder, umbrella is not allowed inside Bridgeforth, so you're probably going to have to rock a poncho, if anything, tomorrow. But hopefully with the time moving up to noon, we won't have to deal with the rain. Fingers crossed. Q101, Taylor Swift now.

0: going to our old school carpool. How about it? I don't want to waste any more time. Maybe we can get an extra song in or two. But first, what we got to do is we got to take a look at traffic for you, okay? Let's see what the VDOT traffic cams are looking like right now. So we do have an accident at I-64 West, mile marker 88 in Augusta County. So right there in that 81-64 interchange there. It's a vehicle crash that's got traffic backups approximately 2 miles on I-64 westbound, so heading towards Stanton from Charlottesville. And then also on I-81 south, mile marker 235, there is a tractor-trailer crash right there near Weir's Cave. Motorists can expect delays due to that. Those are the only accidents I'm seeing right now, but if you're seeing it, we're not.
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0: and we will and have some sweet pillow talk and bombastic. 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

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It's for a good cause. 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

0: So I was totally doing that dance in the studio, and I was like, I gotta get some dirt off my shoulder. And then I looked, and I was like, oh, that's not dirt. That's dandruff. Oops. Q101, what's up? It's Riley Reed. It is the Old School Carpool. And if you remember that song, probably need to take your Metamucil now. No, just kidding. It's not that old, and we're not that old. Right? Gotta keep telling myself that. Oh, my gosh. I don't know if you heard about what this mayor did in North Carolina, but it is absolutely insane to be the mayor of a town or city or whatever and think that you can just Donald Duck it at work, because that's what this dude did. Like, I can understand if you're at home in your house alone doing that. But at town hall, at city hall, imagine if like Mayor Lee in Waynesboro did that. Man, we'd be talking about it on Rocktown now. It'd be crazy. No, this guy, he's been doing it for 2 years. He didn't stop once. He did it again and again. And there's footage, surveillance footage. And now he's finally like, oh, you know what? I'm going to retire. I can't deal with this anymore. The criticism. Or you know what you could have done, man? Is if you were actually a good mayor. I don't know if you are or not, because now all we ever know is that you're the guy that Winnie the Pooh'd it at the office. Maybe just put on some pants. Just saying. All right, rant over. It's Q101. We'll get back to the old school carpool. First, we got to check on the roads. I know we got that issue on 235. Let's see if that's changed at all.
1: It appears the crash on I-64 westbound near Augusta County has been cleared, but still expect some congestion in that area. But taking a look at I-81 southbound near mile marker 235, also in Augusta County, this is near Weir's Cave, motorists can expect delays due to a tractor-trailer crash. It looks like it is currently being worked on, according to the cameras. If you're seeing it and we're not saying it, call the WSVA Traffic and News tip line at 540-214-2500 and let us know. 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
5: Mostly cloudy tonight, some showers and thunderstorms around with a low at 66. Fog tomorrow morning, then cloudy, some thunderstorms could be heavy at times, high 78. Sunday, a chance for a thunderstorm and 83. From the News Talk 92.1 and 550 WSBA Weather Center, I'm Frank Wilt.
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Finger, Q101, the Valley's hit music station. It's Riley Reed. For some reason, why does that song make me think of Click, the Adam Sandler movie? Oh, right, because he had that very juicy first kiss with Kate Beckinsale in that movie to that song. There was a line in that. That's why I'm thinking of it. Yeah. Also, happy belated birthday, Adam Sandler. Turned 60 this week.

0: NSYNC and Nelly, Girlfriend, Q101, the Valley's hit music station. It's Riley Reid. I love the harmonies in that song. I will tell you, NSYNC, they had the harmonies down. They really did. That boy band, they went through some stuff. All the boy bands did. If you haven't seen Boy Band Confidential on, HBO Max, yes. You have got to watch that. That's a great documentary. I've been on a documentary kick lately. But yeah, that one is really good. And they talk to actual members of the bands, not just like, oh, a source connected to. No, like AJ McLean is in it. And like Nick Lachey is in it. And other members of 98 Degrees and Joey Fatone like made it. So yeah. There's a lot of stuff about those boy bands. Check that out. Q101. We got more of the old school carpool on the way here for you, Shen Valley, all right?
1: It appears the crash on I-64 westbound near Augusta County has been cleared, but still expect some congestion in that area. But taking a look at I-81 southbound near mile marker 235, also in Augusta County, this is near Weir's Cave. Motors can expect delays due to a tractor-trailer crash. It looks like it is currently being worked on, according to the cameras. If you're seeing it and we're not saying it, call the WSVA Traffic and News tip line at 540-214-2500 and let us know. 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
0: Thanks for that, Carolyn. That traffic report brought to you by the fact
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Well, you probably knew that Taylor Swift has courses on her, right? In different colleges across the country. Yeah. Well, now she's got a bug named after her. Yeah, because the entomologist that discovered it is a Swiftie. So, actually, it's really more she named it after Swifties, because it's called the Swiftie Phylus. Yeah. Don't expect to see any here in the Shenandoah Valley. They are only native to Australia as of now.

0: Did you see the ISS in the sky? Q101, the Valley City Music Station. It's Riley Reed. There's Noah Kahn, orbiter, and the International Space System, or Space Station, excuse me. It is going around. It is orbiting, and apparently we could see it from here in the Shenandoah Valley the other day. I actually caught a glimpse of it Thursday morning, like early Thursday morning. Sun wasn't up yet. I was out with Trick. He was doing his business in our yard, and I looked up, and Wifey had mentioned that we might be able to see it here. And I looked, and I was like, I'm pretty sure that's it. So I got to see the ISS. Did you? Did you get any cool photos or videos? Like, do you have like a really cool telephoto lens or something like that you could get? Because I did not, unfortunately. Q101.
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2: I found this article on Gen Z and how they believe millennials are the new boomers.
3: Okay.
2: They're tired of millennials telling everyone how great their childhood was.
3: I remember there was like this stream behind our neighborhood that like connected our neighborhood to another neighborhood. And like you could go behind houses, but that like required jumping fences and going in people's backyard and all that stuff. I know that was an option, but I chose not to proceed with that.
2: You could have Ferris Bueller'd it.
3: I could have.
2: And you didn't.
3: I did not. Nope.
2: But also, I guess comparing it to Ferris Bueller would make you even more so not to do it. If Ferris would do it, Robbie wouldn't.
3: That's a good point.
2: But also, see, this is another boomer moment because the kids are going, Mommy, who's Ferris Bueller?
3: Oh, gosh. See, I would be more of a Cameron in that situation than a Ferris.
2: You definitely were. And even then, Cameron still had more cojones.
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14: Cloudy with thunderstorms in the area tonight. Look for a low at 66. Some fog tomorrow morning, then cloudy and thunderstorms could bring strong gusty winds and heavy downpours. High tomorrow, 78. Chance for thunderstorms Sunday and 83. From the News Talk 92.1 and 550 WSBA Weather Center, I'm Frank Welt.
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2: Yeah, y'all know what it is. 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
1: My dark horse for Shenandoah Valley High School football this week, I'm going with Buffalo Gap over Wilson Memorial.

0: Oriole.
1: Yeah, I know. Wilson is in the Shen Valley 7, but I think Buffalo Gap is going to be able to give him a good game. We'll see. Q101, Bruno Mars.

Kehlani, that is Folded Cute 101, the Valley's hit music station. I am Riley Reed. Hey, if you've been thinking about moving into a home, might I suggest Evergreen Homes? They've got a new community here in Harrisonburg. It is called Weston Park, and Q101 will be out there tomorrow. You can check it out. Alyssa will be out there from 11 to 1. You can see all the different floor plans, and they've got residences to suit a variety of different lifestyles. So whether you're thinking about maybe downsizing, like you have a huge house and you're like, I just don't need this much house. Maybe I should

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2: Yeah, welcome to the weekend. It's Friday. Do not call it Friday. Oh, those people piss me off so bad. My name's Cannon with a K. Welcome to the show. 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